0: and we will and have some sweet pillow talk and bombastic. Tell me fantastic. Don't remember box.
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It's like 10,000 spoons when all you need is a knife. It's meeting the man of my dreams and then meeting his beautiful wife. And isn't it ironic?

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2: 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Happen.